Avenger 1 Rescue 1 to the Dunes Club, 137 Boston Neck Road. Female in her 40s. Going ahead, causing laceration. 7-20-02.

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1: We're walking out to you.

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A female party falling with dislocated knee. 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

Respond 138 Main Street. It's going to be for a 49-year-old male. Nausea, vomiting, flu-like symptoms, possible diabetic emergency. That's 138 Main Street for a 49-year-old male. Nausea, vomiting, flu-like symptoms, possible diabetic emergency. 2012.

on dispatch, attention to Charleston Ambulance. You'll be responding to 139 Arbutus Trail for an 82-year-old female experiencing abdominal pain and hot and cold flashes. In this Charleston dispatch, attention to Charleston Ambulance, responding to 139 Arbutus Trail for an 82-year-old female with abdominal pain and hot and cold flashes. 2228.

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Responded 348 Newsnack Hill Road for CO alarm. That's Exeter number 2, fire with Exeter Rescue. 348 Newsnack Hill Road for CO alarm. Number 348 be located directly across from Little Country Pizza. 2250.

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You're responding.

Nazi. Rescue 2, you're on the scene, 2257.

0: That rush you?
1: I believe so. Receive. Thank you, sir. Rescue 2. 185 Sheffield Hill Road, 50-year-old female in respiratory distress.
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That's Rescue 2 responding. Number 185 Sheffield Hill Road for a 50-year-old female in respiratory distress. Sheffield Hill runs off of

0: 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Rescue 1 has won the South County.
1: Rescue 1, Trench 41 of South County, squad will be clear. 2307.
2: Roads off of Hallville Road. Rescue be advised, this is going to be at the top of the hill across from Levitt Lane on the right-hand side.
3: Rescue,

0: 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Ready for Rescue 2.
1: Driveway will be to the front of my truck at the top of the hill. She took a nebulizer about an hour and a half ago. 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
1: 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The other detector here, is nothing found with that. 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
0: And you metered the house, found no readings. 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

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Over. Have a dispatch, 0.

Vegeta Thrashing Engine 1 and Rescue 1. Engine 1 Rescue 1 responds to the wishing well across from my hands. Meet Blue Sun Steve and a dark-haired female.

Again, that's Engine 1 Rescue 1, respond. 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Police on scene for the first aid female. 148.

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0: 10-4-1-2-0-2.

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The Elms, 22 Elm Street, West 306. 0237.

Whittaker, respond 79 Church Street, a 94-year-old female, severe abdominal pain. That's 79 Church Street, a 94-year-old female, severe abdominal pain. OC 58.

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1: Negative, take engine 18,

Northwest Central Ashway Ambulance, Ashway Fire Department, 95 North, just past exit 1. It's going to be a psych eval patient in a white Pacifica pulled over. It's going to be Ashway Ambulance, Ashway Fire Department, responding to 95 North between exit 1 and exit 4. Just past exit 1, a patient in a white Pacifica pulled over for a psych eval. 0426.

Blessing Dispatch, this is Ashway Ambulance. Second tone, additional crew member needed. 95 North between exit 1 and 4, just past exit 1. Meet PD 48, Psyche Bell. This is Ashway Ambulance. Second tone, additional crew member needed. 95 North, just past exit 1. Meet PD 48, Psyche Bell. 427.

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1: Go ahead, D41.
0: Yeah, Chief, where do you want us?
2: Yeah, just pull by the pickup and the cruiser. You can park in front of that white car, it'd be best.
0: Very good. Westley, A41's on scene.
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1: Westway 400 is returning.
2: Front of the car.

Engine 1, respond to 4545 Lambert Street. Culver's reporting a tree branch fell onto the wires and put the wires down. Unknown if they are alive, no smoke or fire.

Again, it's engine 1, 45, Lamford Street. While reporting, a tree branch fell onto the wires and took wires down. Unnoticed, they are alive. No smoke, no fire. Time to dispatch, post 46.

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1: Roger, Roger. We have a call for Ashton Fire for 452.
2: One refusal.
1: Roger, 4-1.

0: Anyone?
1: Anyone?
0: You're going to be the primary going to 45 Lambert. It's going to be pole number 4. The primary to the house is down. Unsure if it's live or not. There's a car in the area. We called off the air. We knocked on the door. No answer. Can you please contact the appropriate and let them know what's going on, Liz Cohen?
1: I'll give him a call.
0: The phone's down. I'm going to be in service.
1: 10-4 in service, 458.

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1: No, they don't give out ETAs.

there's the Westwood Fire Department responding in the area of Oak Street and Gavitt Avenue. Call from a water department employee reports a tree on wires. The Westwood Fire Department in the area of Oak Street and Gavitt Avenue. Call from a water department employee reports a tree on wires. 0649, Daniel.

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1: 39.
0: Yeah, I'll be responding to the scene. That's possibly my open and my circuit too.
1: Message received. Call from back from the water department employee reports the pole to be down also. I'll be notifying Rhode Island Energy.

0: dispatch, Cop 39's on the scene. Be advised the road's impassable and you're going to also need a tree company.
1: Receive Cop 39. 39, when you get a chance, can you get the closest pole number?
0: Roger.
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0: Any low-hanging wires in the area of 95 Denison, but at 142 Denison, we have a tree on the primary smoking, not in the roadway. Closest pole will be CLMP 242.
1: Roger, that's probably the one they had already passed through. We made a notification to Eversource on a priority 3.

0: 33, 531. Just stay available in case we get another call.
1: Copy that. 33 is on scene. Engine 4 is responding. Driver only.
2: Roger, 33 on the scene. Engine 4 responding. Dispatch call 31. Rhode Island Energy's been notified. They're going to call back from the EPA.
0: Roger.

0: Vitamin Swell, notified Verizon and Cox. It's also got AirWise on the pole. I believe it's a telephone company pole as well, even though it has a National Grid tag on it.
1: Frequency 31, in progress.
2: Hey, Eric, you want to come up here and we'll divert traffic to Haswell?

0: engine 451.
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1030 on 220 minute ETA for Red Island Energy.

Dude, occurred number 17, Narragansett Avenue. A female party would like pain and numbness. 17 Narragansett Avenue. Your patient's going to be on the second floor. 0728.

0: dispatch in Wesley Fire Department. Responding to the intersection of Wells and Westminster. It's going to be for a tree down on wires. That's Wesley Fire Department responding to the intersection of Wells and Westminster for a tree down on wires. 739.
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0: 33's in the area.
1: Roger, 33.
2: Dispatch, we're in the area. Nothing obvious at this point, but there are some smaller limbs in the roadway.
1: Roger, 31. The ping is showing directly in front of the hospital.
2: Roger, we're on scene here now, and we're checking it out.

0: assist.
1: Everything's clear down here. 31 to dispatch.
0: 31.
1: Yeah, a smaller limb may have been on the wires, but it's probably since come down. Nothing obvious here. We're going to clear the call on Wells and Westminster.
0: Receive 31. 31, can we clear Oak Street out?
1: Yeah, that's affirmative. I think I thought I said that when I was responding here. Please hold the scene for the tree crew.
0: Received 0746.

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1: 72G Stillman.
0: You show SWAT 51, engine 451 over.
1: Roger, I was just about to dispatch on it. I was waiting for my partner to send hers. Do you want me to dispatch it or just assign you to it?
0: No, you could just assign us.
1: Receive.

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1: A small tree leaning up against the primaries at the address 72. 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
0: Roger, 610. We did make a notification on a 2 just due to the dead end.

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1: All right.

Pawcatuck Fire Department responding. In the area of Stonington Police Station, 173 South Broad Street, they're reporting a possible transformer blown. So Pawcatuck Fire Department, in the area of Stonington Police Station, 173 South Broad, investigate a possible blown transformer. 0805 KYD 778.

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0: going to pull us to the high school and check behind that.
1: Coming up, there's any way you want me to look.
2: No, I don't see anything obvious over here. I'm going to stop at the police station and have a chat.

Yeah, can we check them fuses behind the Jason Satan in the high school?

0: 4. Well, I drove around the back of the high school. Looks like everything's okay back here. Power's still on.
1: Got a couple fuses out on Eversource Pole 3287 in front of the police station.

Before you copy that? Yeah, that's a roger. Oh, man, it looks like it's the line that goes down Spelman Drive. Roger, just run somebody down there and down there, see what the issue is. Roger.

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1: Go ahead.
0: Looks like there's power on at the school. Generator's not running. 43 is going to head down closer to the softball field and see if there's any issues down there.
2: The city of Cranston, Tesla, in the city where you are, Barrington.
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2: Central Falls.
4: Central Falls, yes, you're loud and clear. Good morning.
2: East Providence. Morning, East Providence, loud and clear. Austin. North Providence, Pawtucket.
1: Quarters of T4, 43 to handle all of the units to holding quarters, 815.
2: TF Green.
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2: 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West Warwick.
6: 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West Warwick's loud and clear.
2: 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Test complete, 816.
3: 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Providence, loud and clear.
2: Received Providence.
7: Steve is saying, did they think maybe a leg dropped from here and then came back on?

0: 40 and 48, where you at?
1: I'm by the pavilion, by the pump station. The generator is running down here, but nothing obvious as to why.
0: Roger. I'm at 185, and I don't see anything obvious back here either.
2: That one's out of Wesley.

0: What a distance. Yeah, there's nothing obvious here. We'll pop these dudes in. I'm sure they'll figure it out when they turn them back on. You can clear the call here. All units are returned.
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5: 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So, my only balance responding 3724 South County Trail, 34-year-old male with pneumonia, difficulty breathing. 825 WNRF.

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0: And this is Keith speaking, 12th in the city radio. Come in, Bristol.
1: Bristol has you loud and clear. 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

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For 3 of them on wire, smoking and smoking. 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

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A male, difficulty breathing and nausea, vomiting. 122 Cross Street, Diaz and Delta 207, 945.

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0: We came in by Colonel John Gardner. 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

Ledger 3. 81% room air, tripoding, diaphoretic, able to speak. 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
0: 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I wasn't given an American or anything.
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0: 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Engine 451. We are on scene west of Lake Road, close to Bowlby, CLMP 473. We have a large tree cross the road, caught up in the primaries and secondaries. The road is impassable past the boat launch.
1: Roger, do you have a house number?
0: Stand by, back up to the next mailbox.

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0: 145 Boom Bridge Road, where Treon wires arcing. 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
1: North Smithfield.
0: Good morning, sir. Does North Smithfield have any engine available?
1: You sure do.
0: Can I have them at 27 Chestnut Hill Road in Millville? Electrical hazard.
2: Never.
0: I'm sure wires are down. The resident of the home smelled electrical burning, did not see any smoke or fire. There's going to be 8 Chestnut Hill Road in the area. Secure PD on scene. Could be a possible blown transformer.
1: You cut out, was that 8 Chestnut Hill Road?
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0: 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Rescue 1 is transporting 1 to South Carolina Hospital with crew of Engine 3.
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0: Runner control at 1-4-5 boom bridge, replace cones out, so emergency clear to 3 off the line.
1: Cones placed, units returning.

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Watchville Fire Department responding 33 Ocean View Highway, a fire alarm activation. 1050, UP Drive 56.

Lake dispatch to the Hall Valley Fire Department. Hall Valley ambulance responding. I-95 southbound reported to be at the exit 7 southbound on ramp, a car into the tree. That's the Hall Valley Fire Department. Hall Valley ambulance and crew is needed. I-95 southbound, the exit 7 southbound on ramp, a car into a tree, unknown injuries. 1050 WNRO 555.

Attention Exit Number 2 Fire Rescue 2. That's Exit Number 2 Fire Rescue 2. Respond to Number 1 McGuire Place off of East Shore Road. It's going to be for live wires down in the driveway. That's repeating. Exit Number 2 Fire Rescue 2. Respond to Number 1 McGuire Place. It's going to be off of East Shore Drive at the dead end. It's going to be for wires down in the driveway. Time is 10:51.

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1: Responding.
2: Roger, sir.
0: Special responding, Hope Valley Fire, Hope Valley Ambulance units, a second call reporting possible entrapment, occupants inside unresponsive, 1052.

0: Wesley. 901's on the scene. I want 900 to come up the on-ramp. 911 to go to exit 4 and take the low-speed breakdown lane right at the ramp. From 901. Confirming entrapment. One male occupant conscious with a severe head laceration. Have the rescue come up right behind my vehicle.
1: Southbound on-ramp at exit 7. Take the on-ramp headed south. Pull up behind 901's car. One occupant conscious, serious head injury.

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0: Call Richmond Police and have them shut down the on-ramp at 138, please.
1: Harrison.
2: From the caller from Yagovsky. Going to be tree branch on the Y. It's burning. That's PX 115. It's spot on Yagovelli Road. To be in the vicinity of, from the caller. Her best vicinity was going up the hill from Yagovelli ski area in the wooded area. It's going to be tree branch on the Y. Time is 10:58.
1: One, they're shutting that ramp down now.
0: I see, thank you. Also, notify Rhode Island DOT they're needing a light pole down. As they're exposed, they're going to need to have their electricity as well.
1: Harrison.

0: 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One request.
1: Racy, Venture 13, you're responding.
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0: 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I did find two spots where there were branches on the wire, but no fire.
1: Jeep, continue with caution. 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
1: Wire, please. 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Do you want to notify your island or anything?
0: I'll advise them. 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
1: How do you stay up there?

The only possible problem we see is at pole 8. 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You may want to notify the electric company. They might want to check it. But beyond that, we're unable to find anything.

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0: If he's responding.
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0: pulling his fence. Yeah, well, instead of Steve just standing, you could go live with that. Just be advised your phone might stop working, gentlemen.
1: Right. Yep.

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1: Richard 901, clear the call for a valley fire, 1134.

0: the 213. That's 79 West Shore Drive, they're going to check on the CO. 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

0: 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So Westerly Fire Department. 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Crew Hubbard Street at East Avenue. A two-car motor vehicle accident. 1147 KV 824 WPYU 51.
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玻璃砖桌。Yeah, come into Pequot Jail, and we got a huge tree on the service wire.

0: What a new thing. Go ahead. So I'm definitely on the wires up here. It's a pretty big tree. It hasn't come down yet. So I'm going to set a full 908. And you notify Station D to put a ticket in and let them make the call on this tree. There's going to be an issue here as the day goes down for sure.
1: Roger.
0: Correct, 908.

0: somebody what you want, what are you going through there?
1: No, I said negative. I want to marry Jesus, walk into it, so get him all checked it out. They can take responsibility of it, you know, unfortunately. You got married Jesus in there?
0: That's right, here. I'll put him up right here for you.
1: Yeah. Oh, Nate's gonna go grab a couple for this, and we'll just close this road till they assess it.
0: Yeah, Roger, I got 3 sets.
1: Roger, 491, see you now, too.

0: at C4.
1: Yeah, hold on one second. 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

0: 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Station T is reporting unknown type wires down. Pawcatuck Fire to Avery Street in the area of North Broad. Station T is reporting unknown type wires down. 1224 KYD 7.
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2: Florida Dispatch will be responding to ABC. Be advised, Asher Avenue has been blocked off until it's assessed by Eversource.
0: Air
2: 64.
0: Okay, to close that one out.
2: The road is closed.

0: to Rescue 2. Rescue 2, respond to number 69, West Shore Drive. It's going to be a 53-year-old male. He's had a severe headache for the past 3 days. He's got complaining of flu-like symptoms. That's Peening Rescue. Respond to number 69, West Shore Drive. It's going to be for a 53-year-old male. He's had a severe headache. He's got flu-like symptoms. Time is 12:27.
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Charlestown Dispatch, Pennsylvania, Charlestown Ambulance. You're responding to Charlestown Breachway Campground, flight number 55. It's going to be for a 78-year-old female falling with facial injuries. Charlestown Dispatch, Pennsylvania, Charlestown Ambulance. You're respond the Charlestown Breachway Campground for a 78-year-old female falling with facial injuries. EM also responding.

0: Rescue 1 Squad 1, officer and EM on scene reporting, conscious and alert, facial bleeding. They will be located inside the camper at Site 55.
1: Thank you.

Duke. 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Female in her 90s, issue with a ostomy bag. 79 Beach Street, Royal, in the Watchill unit, 1324.

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0: That's right.

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0: 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I'll give me a taxi.
1: Telephone call 491 and 40. I'm gonna go look at it. Can I get back to you?

0: 914.
1: Go ahead.
0: There's nothing we're going to be able to do here. It's a good intent call. It could be an Eversource problem. There's no hazard at this time.
1: Do you think
0: Eversource
1: can check that out?
0: This is not going to be storm related. It's just laying in the wind. So they're not going to need a priority on it or anything, but they probably should just come check it out and see.
1: You guys, 40 of you there in a minute.

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Engine 3, Rescue 1, 105, 105, Nepaug Road, 76-year-old male, bleeding from the head, he's on blood thinners, 1409.

0: Yes, you want to amend your turn?
1: Go ahead.
0: This was a call yesterday. He's really unknown after what happened. Currently, A&O. Get some bagels.

0: Dispatch Excellent 1-5. Excellent 1-5, need to respond to 260, 260 A's and Alpha, Kingston Road, in the driveway, part of a wire down. That's PD Excellent 1-5, need to respond. 260 A's and Alpha, Kingston Road, from the homeowner, says she has a wire down in the driveway. Time is 14:17. Receive, Rafael. 14:17.
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1: Go ahead, Chief 1.
0: I have wires down, three on wires. I do have a small fire. Wire must still be live. We can get Rhode Island NGL here to secure at least the power.
1: Now receive, Chief. Do you have a pole number?
0: Working on that for you.

Delta Romeo ETA.

0: one dispatch. Well, you can clear that Robinson call out of this. We're all set then.
1: Okay, 1432.

There's a transport out of the ER going to South County ER, ELS, scheduled for 1530. ER to South County ER, BLS, scheduled for 1530, 1457.

Dispatches, the Ashway Fire Department spotting in the area of 59 Clarks Falls Road. 911 calls reporting wires down with a fire. The Ashway Fire Department says 59 Clarks Falls Road. Calls reporting wires down and grass on fire. 1504 WNRO 555.

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0: 4 on this attempt one. 402, you want us to go in through Connecticut?
1: Yeah, roger, please.
0: Roger. Westerly 400 is en route.
2: Very simple.

0: especially 402 zone scene. Fire down, active fire on the side of the road.
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0: There's not such a thing. We could call fire department. We're selling area of 15 Sherwood Drive. A tree down with wires, reportedly on fire. Quickie Walk Fire Department, area 15 Sherwood Drive. A tree down with wires, reportedly on fire. 1510, did I say 765?
1: It's not across the road, but the road's going to be impassable, at least till National Grid can get here.

0: go up to the other side until Foreigner gets here.
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0: 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I'm going to go up on the other side till 400 can get here.
1: Temple. Westerly to 402.
0: Go ahead.
1: Just verifying, is that pole to pole or pole to house and any trees involved?
0: It's pole to pole. The wires appears to be dangling for three or four poles. 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
0: You all set up there? You want to go up?
1: No, we should be all set for now.

there's a vent to the Hope Valley Fire Department, Hope Valley Ambulance. We're responding 95 southbound, reportedly south of exit 7. A one-car motor vehicle accident. Unknown on injuries. Call Kansas State Police. Hope Valley Fire Department, Hope Valley Ambulance. 95 southbound, south of exit 7. A motor vehicle accident. Unknown on injuries. 1515, Dubai, FFF.

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reportedly on fire. Swellsville Fire Department, the area 36 Oak Street, report of a transformer explosion, reportedly on fire. 1539 KVH report.

0: 14, can you bring a water can up here?
1: At this time, there's nothing showing. We're going to be checking the fuses. Right there on 15, 43.
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Hang on, that's engine one, I'm not lying, 245. 245 Ocean Road. 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

0: 33 to 31. 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
1: Roger, the fuses look good up this way. I'm making my way down the hill now.
0: Yeah, I know they lost power on the right hand side. The right hand house is going up.
1: Yeah, I think there's a wide area power outage.

96 to 31. This pole over here across from UBS, nothing in the fuses pop. There is some discoloration on one of the transformers, but I'm not sure if that's from age.

engine 4. Can you just check down Gabbett Avenue and then turn around at the storage facility, see if there's anything there? Yeah, Roger, 31.

0: 402 to Wesley. 402. Bird Island Energy cut power in the area. There's going to be a small smoldering area on the side of the road. We'll be clear of turning.
1: Receive claim and call for Ashway Fire 1550.

0: Engine 4 to 31. Go ahead. Yeah, Chief, it doesn't look like if there's any transformers blown down here. There is one of them right by the Outback storage that has some discoloration on it. But it doesn't look like there's any sign of an explosion.
1: Received, Danny. All the fuses look intact down there?
0: Yeah, it's affirmative.

1, about at 10 Gavin Ave here. They don't have any power, and I'm going to take a guess that the rest of the road does not have power either.

0: such. We've checked most of Oak Street and the side streets, Gabbett Avenue as well, and Spruce in the area of 36. And seems that we can't find anything for certain. There is a small limb on the primaries, probably up closer to 42 Oak Street, but again, no fuses are blown on the street. And there is power outage in the area. I just want to report the outage.
1: Roger, Rhode Island Energy on scene. Dispatch, you can hold off on that notification.

on Oak Street if you haven't already. Roger, I'm clear the call, 1558, QV8.

That's XNL1 Fire Rescue 2. That's XNL1 Fire Rescue 2. Respond northbound on 174 Whittle Street Road. It's going to be for a tree on the wire is actively burning. It's feeding XNL1 Fire Rescue. Respond to 174 Whittle Street Road. It's going to be tree down on the wire is actively burning. Time is 16:04.

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0: is clear and returning.
1: Roger, through this.
0: Rescue 2 is on scene. Tree is down. Tree is smoking.
2: On the scene. Tree is down. Tree is smoking. 1608.

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you to fire your arm. It's going to be pole number 43. Chief on the grid's been notified, they're going to call me back with ETA.

Cruise, the transport out of the ER going to L&M, ALS, EKG. It's a female STEMI, not a code PCI for the ER, but they would like it ASAP. ER to L&M, ALS, EKG. 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
1: Receive, Chief. All engine 8.

Houston spotted. Can hand on us? Myself and Engine 8, come around so we shut the radar off. We'll be all set. Tell the receive chief, Engine 8's gonna come around and you're gonna shut the road down at 1619. I just got a call from one of your firefighters. He's on the other side blocking the road. Receive, I'll still send the engine around in case we have any trouble on the other side.

dispatch, attention Westlake Fire Department. Responding to the area of 9 Pequot Avenue. Caller reports a tree down on wires. That's Westlake Fire Department responding to the area of 9 Pequot Avenue. Caller reports a tree down on wires. He'll meet you on scene. 1631.

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1: Roger.
0: You respond to 555 Slocum Road. This week, a 75-year-old male was having a seizure. Seems to be coming out of it now. Time is 16:32. Running. Rescue to you on the line.

0: responding.
1: Roger, 33.
2: I'm throwing down RNG, taking over the scene. RX1, will be clear. On the scene, RX1, will be clear. 1633.

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1: Roger, engine 4.
2: Dispatch, we have a house service that's been pulled from the house. I'm trying to figure out which house it is. It's down in the street. All units to remain in the vehicles when they get here. I'll give you a poll number in a minute.
1: Roger, units to remain in the vehicles.
0: Engine 4 copies.
3: Rescue 6, Rescue 2. Got a backup call from there. They're doing bystander CPR at now at that address, 555 Victory, Slocum Road.
2: 7235 below it. The wire is down in the street.
1: Two, 7235.

0: just a house drop that leads to number 9 to come loose from one of the private pole that leads to the house. Definitely going to need National Grid up here, or Rhode Island Energy, rather.
1: Roger, how's number 9?

0: way right there. That Y is down right in front of us.
1: Notify, gonna call back Nisha.

Exo number 2 fire. Exo number 2 fire, respond on Route 165 in the vicinity of Route 95 overpass. Pull over wire down across the roadway. That's Exo number 2 fire, respond to on Route 165 at the 95 overpass. Pull over wire down across the roadway. Time is 1642.

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0: Engine 13, we went ahead and notified Rhode Island Energy because we got a couple calls stating the wires were down across the road.
1: Three, Chief. Traffic's coming out of 165 this time.

0: Whiskey 2. Yeah, just confirming, you do not have CPR going on there, do you?
1: Negative, no CPR.

0: there's going to be a service drop into 14, 15 miles on Penrod Road. Got wires down across the road at this time.
1: Steve, copy your putting. This is a service drop. Go on to 1455 10 Round Road.
0: Correct. I believe it's the street voltage because it looks like the transformer is further up by the house.

0: to San Antonio, it's going to get fire apart and responding. There is 61 Fisherman's Ave, a tree on wires, reportedly on fire. Skunk Fire Department, area 61 Fisherman's Ave, tree limb on wires, reportedly on fire. 1652 to Peter F. Essex.
1: I re-notified Rhode Island Energy, waiting on an ETA.
2: Roger, 20-minute ETA for Rhode Island Energy.
1: He's also responding.

0: はい、すいません。
1: 2-0-1 will be responding 61 Fisherman.

0: Westerly from 201. I've got a primary line that's down on the ground, probably still active.
1: Roger, police are requesting if apparatus could shut down the road coming from 2nd Street.
0: I'll handle that.

0: 1 to 202. Doc, I'm going to want you to come in, Fisherman's, and then we're going to close down. I'm sorry, I'm going to want you to come in on 1st Street, and then we're going to close down the road at 2nd Street.
1: Copy.

Westerly from 201. Notified National Grid. This is going to be pole number 6 and 7 on Fisherman. And make this a high priority, please.

0: 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One of you still on the air.
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201, Brian Energy has been notified. 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
0: When Rhode Island Energy calls back, just let them know this is going to be a pretty good-sized limb. It's taken out the primary, and it's now leaning on the secondary and telecommunication lines.

0: 201 to 203.
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0: So, once you get a crew at the station, why don't you guys just stand by at the station in case we get another call?
1: Go 3, we'll do.

Escape 1. Answer. Chief, I got a clear on that box. Chief, I'm just pulling up, seeing 160 Main Street.

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1: Thank you.

0: Go ahead, sir. Fire on panel, show normal. 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Just a security guard here. Unknown. What the call was for your trouble. I'll be clear.
1: Received your clearance, 1718.

0: 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Be advised, Rhode Island Energy has been on scene about 5 minutes now. Oh, yeah, 165. They're still working on getting the road opened up.
1: Racing 250 reporting. Rhode Island Energy on scene 5 minutes ago, working on getting the road opened up. 1724.

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0: Darlington Ambulance. Full crew needed 120, 120 Elm Street. For a 5-year-old fall victim, hit his head. He is conscious, has a bump on his head, no active bleeding. Hot response, hot with response. At Station T, Darlington Ambulance, 120, 120 Elm Street. For a 5-year-old fall victim, hit his head on the floor, no bleeding. It's a lump on his head, hot with response, 1729.
1: 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DMR driver needed.
0: SA2 at the building. EMR driver needed.
2: 31 to 2. I'll meet you on scene. 31's responding. Complete the crew.
0: 31 responding. Complete the crew.
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0: Roger.

to special attention Hope Valley Fire Department. Responding to the area of 210 Skunk Hill Road, the caller reports a tree on wires on fire. The Hope Valley Fire Department responding to the area of 210 Skunk Hill Road, a tree on wires also on fire. 1741.

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Church, calling party from there, reporting that there is a telephone pole on fire next to itself. Calling party reporting.

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2: NK Rescue Spirit, exit file, and be advised, we're going to be on a delay. There's a tree down on Stony Lane, Abraham's Way.
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assistance to San Antonio Fire Department for responding to the area of 110 High Street, the Trinity Lutheran Church. I was reporting a tree that is about to fall. It is going to block the roadway for the caller. Joshua Fire Department, the area of 110 High Street, Trinity Lutheran Church, a tree that is about to fall. 1749, what are

Department. Responding to the area of 6 Fern Drive. PD is reporting a tree on wire, especially on fire. It's going to be North Forest Fire Department responding to 6 Fern Drive. PD reporting a tree on wire, possibly on fire. 1750.

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1: Right, approach.
0: Tree is across the road, blocking the road. It's right at the Connecticut state line.
1: Right, approach.
0: I'd notify Rhode Island Energy and Eversource, please.
2: Last engine forward, 5 on the way, 402, what's our best access?
0: 14, take 95, get off exit 93 and coming from Connecticut. I think it's on our side, just coming from that side.
2: Come in from High Street. Steve.

0: That's a roger.
1: Come in on the High Street side so 400 can clear up if we need them to.
2: Roger, Wesley, 411 on the way.
3: Something on my way. Well, Wesley, Guns Corner, Bradford Road. That burn drive is going to be shut down.
2: Go ahead.
1: Respond over to the area of Tahmacquag and Estes Way. I got a report of a transformer explosion. 402 Wesley, give me a tone for that, please.
2: Roger, I'm on the phone. Just confirm you said Estes Way at where? Tahmacquag.
1: In the area of Tahmacquag and Estes Way.
2: Grayson.
4: Was it 400 on the scene of the first incident?
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2: Officer Spencer, San Jose Fire Department, responding the area of Tahmacquag Road and Estes Way. Of a transformer explosion. Ashway Fire Department, the area of Tahmacquag Road and Estes Way, a transformer explosion. 1756.
1: Wesley, I'll be en route to Tahmacquag Road, 414 to Holt High Street.
2: Right approach.

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0: I'm NK, Rescue 3 is on scene. 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
1: And where do you want me to go around to the other side?
2: Yeah, Engine 4, go up Fletcher. And hang on the bend about 200 feet prior to the branch.

0: Station P, testing tone to Quambaugh Fire Department and Stonington Ambulance. 1, 2, 3, 4, 5, 5, 4, 3, 2, 1. 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
2: Top 4, I'm going to have a West Greenwich rescue coming through there in a minute going to West Shore. Meet with State Police for a male taser.
1: Received. You got a number. I believe West Shore was closed on 3 down.
3: Good, 402.
4: Rhode Island Energy's right here at the intersection of Collins and Tom McClough. You want to check with them, and I'll go check the side of Tom McClough.
3: Hey.
1: The rescue should be able to get down 165, all right. We'll proceed down there and see with the troopers.
2: 10-4, give me a minute. I'll put it in the CAD, give you an I number.
1: Right.

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2: That's an insert runaway, westward drive for the party that's been saved.
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3: They're trying to fix the power line now here. They've got a couple other places they've got to go. He didn't say when he was going to get to that one.
4: All right, they're aware of the explosion in the area about 10 minutes ago.

0: that, but he is now, and he has no definite time on that one.
1: Appreciate it.
0: He said just make sure it calls it in, that you know where it is, so they can put it on your list.

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1: Proceed, Wesley. Nothing found down to Hideaway and Tanner Lane. You can clear a call. We'll head back down to High Street.
0: 10-4-8, you're open.
2: I'm returning rescue 218-05.
3: We're out at this time. We're going to have to try to make a path around here to get the rescue in, meet with their patient, West Shore Drive.
0: This way, would you like us back down on High Street?
1: Yeah, Roger, you can head to High Street with traffic.

0: at 250. You got the rescue in as far as you, or they haven't got in here yet?
1: I'm back at the engine. They're down here at Hawkers.
2: West Greenwich, sir, you're pulling up on scene.
3: Affirmative, sir. We're on the scene.
2: I'm seeing West Greenwich 2 1809.

0: Unit 201. Coordinates are fine. I said that that line is dead. It's not powered up now. Situation.
1: There's representatives here from National Grid and Tree Service. The lines here are dead, so we're going to be clearing the call.
2: Roger, clear the call from Wisconsin Fire, 1810.

Mayday, shut the road down at Wellstown High Street, please.

0: 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I was on the phone.
1: Houston RSD 3, transporting Kent.
0: Thank you. 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
1: Four or two negative.

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1: Westbrook. You can call Rhode Island Energy back and advise them that the tree branch is now resting on their power line and actively on fire. Just give them the update.

0: to dispatch San Diego Valley Fire Department, responding 987 Main Street. Report a tree down with wires in between the trailers on that property. That's the Hope Valley Fire Department, 987 Main Street, tree down with wires in between the trailers on that property. 1819.
1: 901 responding.
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0: never.
1: Two calls. First one's going to be 270, D is in Delta, James Trail. 75-year-old male, history of CHF, difficulty breathing. Second's going to be 11 Sunset Drive in Richmond, a medical arm activation, no response. 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First one's 270, D is in Delta, James Trail. 75-year-old male, history of CHF, difficulty breathing. Second is 11 Sunset Drive in Richmond, medical arm activation, no response. 1823, WRFFF.
2: Responding to James Trail. And it's Large Street out on the wires, hole number 38-4, inside 987 Main Street. We do have power in the area.
3: Two, 400. Why don't you back out of here, please?

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1: All right, Foster. Thank you.
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0: 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They said to enter through the side door.
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1: Got a hold of them. Can you give me an eye number of the exit 1 off ramp, 3 across off ramp? Once 414 clears, they come up here and cut it up.
2: Roger.

0: 901. Where are you calling us from?
1: That's affirmative, this is dispatch. If you could just advise her on energy, there's multiple poles leaning. The tree's got the secondary wires all the way down the ground. One of the poles is leaning over a trailer. We advise the resident to evacuate until Rhode Island Inland Energy can get out here. There's no hazards at this time other than the leaning poles, but just update them on that.
0: Appreciate it.

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1: Just for the CAD, was that tree on the off-ramp north or south?
2: Northbound off-ramp.

0: on our Rhode Island Energy crew on this side. I'm going to take my police block on the road. I'm going to respond up to 95.
1: Okay, thank you.
2: Quantico Road. Watch, Leandro Ford's responding.
3: Received.

responding to the area of 664 Atlantic Avenue. It's going to be for wires down. The Potomac Fire Department responding to the area of 664 Atlantic Avenue for wires down, 1840.

0: administered 6 milligrams of Narcan prior to our arrest.
1: Roger. Similar, 6 milligrams of Narcan administered.
0: Can you come up here with that chain? Come back on that 402. Can you come up to the 95 off ramp with that chain?
2: My wife.
3: Is rescue still on scene? I hadn't heard anything from him.
2: Still in the process of loading patients.
3: Careful.

0: Dakota West Coast, just update the rescue. It's going to be 28 milligrams of oxygen. Austin.
1: Updated, it's going to be 28 milligrams of Narcan. That's affirmative. We're a minute out.
2: Yeah, can you give me a landline?
3: Yeah, roger, stand by one.
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0: 201 will be on scene and rescue you.
1: Six. Rhode Island, she's on the scene. 206 responding.
2: Hey, 1447.
0: Yeah, this is going to be a Cox communication line. I'll be cutting it and removing it from the roadway. 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

0: 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Are you still on Sinop High Street?
1: Be advised, I want to call the alarm coming back since it was accidental. Okay. I told you to be rude if you wanted to verify it.
2: That works. Thank you.

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1: You can head over to High Street, the state line. Give us a hand if you don't mind. 402 Wesley, the off ramp of 95 has been cleared. We'll head back over to High Street.
0: Great.

0: dispatch to the Yellow Valley Fire Department responding. Coulter Drive at Reese Drive, a tree across the roadway. Yellow Valley Fire Department, Coulter Drive at Reese Drive, a tree across the roadway. 1852.
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0: 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Responding to the area of Weekapaug Road and Cove Road. It's going to be for a pole and wires down. That's Weekapaug Road, Cove Road, for a pole and wires down.
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3: Okay. 926-901, Chief, you want to put anything else on the road? 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But Utility 3 is on the way to Cove Road over to Cove Road.
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4: No, we're clearing up right now. 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

0: like you're all set. Sir, I'll play this side of town.
1: 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I believe we'll be all set with units on the road.

0: Utility 3 to Wesley, responding with 3. Correction, Utility 2.
1: Wesley, car 5, tanker 1 will be in the area investigating.

0: Pat, did you say it was on Cove Road or at the intersection?
1: What was that?

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2: 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Here's MS, suffering from facial pain.
1: Have you got something to handle all night, gentlemen?
2: Algonquin Road. 65-year-old female with MS, suffering from facial pain. Dispatch 1901.
3: Stand
2: by right here. F4 engine 2.

0: 901. Can I clear out 987 Main Street? I haven't received a call back from Rhode Island Energy.
1: That's affirmative dispatch. There was nothing we could do there. We cleared.
0: Richard, thank you.
2: Six, 8 quarters is off the air.
0: Star 5, Leslie.
3: Star 5.
0: Okay, hold number 2424.
4: And it is actively burning. And the poles are leaning pretty decently.
0: Utility 3, you want to block that road and have them go down Cove?
4: That's a roger.

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1: Engine 4.
2: Go ahead, 33.
1: Supposedly it's right behind the pantry. It's not actually on Beach Street.
2: 32, thank you.
3: Window 1 lane here, you got some clear. DOT can ask them out.
4: The High Street at the state line is open 1 lane. You're going to have to notify DOT, they're going to have to come out and take care of the rest.
5: Westerly. You call the PD, have them notify their officer to move out from underneath that wire in case the pole decides to go.

0: 33. Go ahead. Just confirming that tree is down. It's behind Amanda's pantry across the driveway, number 39 Beach Street. Got a transformer involved. It's down in the woods. Copy that.
1: Unseen.

0: 396 to Wesley. You want to contact Rhode Island Energy. It's going to be pole number 13-5, NECO pole number. Live wires are arcing out across the driveway at number 39 Beach Street.
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1: Thank you.
0: Thank you.

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1: Go ahead, Edge report.
0: Is that the only hole that you're having an issue with down there? PD just reported multiple holes were arcing in this area from a caller.
1: That's the only one I'm seeing right now has an issue. The one before that is weeded pretty good.
0: Great, thank you.

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1: West Shore Secure turned over to the National Grid and their contractors. It's in 1362 returning.
0: Engine 13, station 2 returning, scene turned over to National, to Rhode Island Energy and their contractors at 1913 hours.

0: Go ahead, Chief. Hey, Cap, it's a little bit busy back here. You could probably stage right on Beach Street. Receive.
1: Chief, just be advised, we're on hold with the power company. We've been on hold for the last 20 minutes with a separate incident. I'm just letting you know, it's going to be a while before they come out there.
0: Copy that. Fire appears to have burned itself out right now. I'll keep you posted.

0: Sergeant.
1: Carmine, be advised, I've been on hold for energy for the past 20 minutes or so. It might be a while.
0: No worries. Still burning. 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

0: 402, I say. I just got a call to my cell phone, tree on the wires, across the road, near Ramrod Farm on Collins Road. I believe they just said it was in the area of that. We'll respond up there and get a better number.
1: Right, do you want a phone or just sign a number?
0: Sign 411-414.
1: Right.
0: All on Bradford side, 14 gonna come in from the Maxineau side.

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0: I'm going to hold the scene on Weekend Kapog and Cove with Tanker 1. 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
1: Wesley 402 is out as well. Looks like the primary is down on the ground. Appears there's still power in the area.
2: Right, approach.
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2: When you do get a hold of National Grid, just let them know that part of the upper part of the pole that supports the wires has come down, and then the wires are now hanging near the breachway.
3: Roger. I'm still on hold.

Ashford Fire Department, the area of 255 Woodville Road, they tree down with wires. The Ashford Fire Department, the area of 255 Woodville Road, they tree down with wires, 1930.

0: Bradley, engine 411 in the area of Comms Road.
1: South. 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
2: Roger, Patrick.
3: Collins Road, their driveway is going to be blocked by the primaries. We can't get in or out. We're going to cone off Collins. The road's going to be closed. I'll be heading over to Woodville Road.
2: Bruce, 1932.
4: Four to 12 on the way to Woodville.
2: Bruce.

Dispatch, searching the Westway Fire Department, responding in the area of 10 James Street. Reported wires down in the driveway. So Westway Fire Department, responding in the area of 10 James Street. Reported wires down on the roadway, or in the driveway. 1935.

0: 391 to Wesley Dispatch. 391. I'm going to turn this scene over to 396, and I'll take James Street with Engine 1.
1: So you said the caller was at 255?
2: I didn't speak with a caller. I just spoke with the operator. He just said it was 255 Woodville, and there was wires in a tree down.

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0: Charlie.
1: Closest pull for Woodville is going to be pull number 53. It's going to be in the area of 255, tree hanging from the primary.
0: Great.
1: Does appear power is out in the area.
0: 405, 411. Grab me a pole number, please, so I can give them a general idea where it is. Next to that driveway with all the wire hanging down, please.
2: We went a little past it, but it's 40.
0: Okay, thank you. Remember that. We'll, when we call it in, we'll let them know. Alright. 11 and 14, phone up here and then goodbye for the second show, Joe.
1: Shut the road off of the intersection.

0: 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Hopkins Police notified the power company for Woodville.
1: Roger, you got 402 on scene with us, too. Westlake from 400, I'm on scene with 412 and 402.
0: Roger, units, just stand by for a time.

0: 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Responding to the area of 190 Kingstown Road. 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
1: R603 is responding to the scene.
0: Roger, 603.
2: Westlake, car 605, respond to the scene.
0: Roger, 605.
3: Westlake, 612 is on the way.
0: Roger.
1: So 3605, can you call myself?

0: 542.
1: Go ahead.
0: You all set over there?
1: Yeah, roger, we're all set. I'm just going to talk to HPD and see what they want to do.
0: Okay, Collinsville is set down in that section, 414, 411, 452 station.
2: Spray hairspray in the vicinity, and now it won't stop. Triple Travis, match 1945.
3: 30 RP. 30 RP.

0: Charlie. Roger, 6 off.
1: Car 605, I'm sending.
0: Roger, 605.

0: Ranger 1's on scene.
1: Roger, Ranger 1. Police just advised they're clearing. What's the communication wire?
0: Received. I just had a face-to-face with them. They coiled it, moved it out of the way. You can clear the call here for Engine 1.
1: 7419, 49.
2: We'll be clear on Woodville Road. There's still a branch hanging in the primaries. We cleared the tree that was on the ground. The road's open. Clear the call.
1: 442, 1950.

0: 100 Collins that has lines across the driveway, correct? Road, you said the wires were across the driveway to 100, correct?
1: Yeah, Roger. The primary's down in their driveway along with a tree across the roadway.
0: Great, sir.
2: Taking off hold about 5 minutes ago. No ETA yet.
3: Proceed. I'm going to head back to that area.
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